0: man. 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
1: I know.
0: Taking us up in this club, man.
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I almost feel like I could call you Mama and Daddy. Really, that's what I'm here to talk about.

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I am a

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2: The pyramids, the China Wall, I will be there after all. Mountains crumble, stars may fall, I'll still be there after all.

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I thought that it would be easier than this. I thought my heart had grown colder. But the warmth of your kiss I can't dismiss.

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One girl, you're everything to. 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

0: Listen, can you tell that I'm a little frustrated?
1: Well, so am I.
0: I mean, I feel like you're avoiding me.
1: Me avoiding
0: you? You're avoiding us.
1: Oh.
0: I mean, you're always out, having meetings.
1: I'm not always out.
0: It'd just be nice if you stayed home once in a while, just the two of us.
1: Well, I wouldn't be much fun, honey. I don't drink.
0: Oh, well, you gotta have something to wash down a frozen dinner.
1: Well, I don't know how to answer that. Look, I am going to sleep.